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I'm counting sheep but running out. As time ticks by, still I try.

0: 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Capitol Underground with Renna. You can listen to that this weekend. Local bands, that is all for you. And, I'm, you know, Ralph will be here after 3 o'clock. I'm sure he'll talk to you more about it then.
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1: Good afternoon. Here's what we're seeing. Heavier traffic volume trying to push through downtown Knoxville. 40 westbound. It's gotten a little bit busier in the last few minutes. Westbound here at 17th Street. Alcoa Highway's on the increase with that volume of traffic. Southbound Alcoa Highway pushing back towards the Blount County area to the north now. Watch your speed up through there on 75. Traveling through Anderson throughout Campbell County. There's been lots of radar through there a little bit earlier. Hey, bridal season is here, so shop local this weekend at Fountain City Jewelers, located in the heart of Fountain City next to Litton's. I'm Commander Chuck with your on-time traffic.
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1: Good afternoon. We got a couple of accidents out here. Just heavy, you would expect, with that volume trying to get through our city here on I-40 at Pulsivy Parkway over the top of West Hills. It's picked up even more there on I-40. Steady flow of traffic continues out through the Sevier County area as it builds out through there on I-40, pushing on up into Jefferson County, where there's been lots of radar up around the Dandridge area a little bit earlier. 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I'm Commander Chuck with your on-time traffic.
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1: Good afternoon. It's Friday. You know the drill. Just exercise some patience out here and give yourself a little bit of extra time. It's heavy on the interstate in West Knoxville with that volume 40 east and west here over the top of West Hills. Stop and go down on Kingston Pike right now, especially there in the Farragut area at Concord Road. Still some volume trying to get out of Oak Ridge on that Solway Bridge right now. Working your way on to Pittsylvania Parkway. 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